0: Hey, yo, Jace.
1: Oh, yeah. 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

0: pajamas live in effect, and I don't waste time on the mic with a dope rhyme. 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And I'm here to combine beats and lyrics to make you shake your pants.
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2: Planeta.
0: This is international. Big Mega Radio Smasher.
3: Cause I'm having.